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It's going to be for Hispanic male in a black t-shirt, one primary 1724.

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0: 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It's going to be a healthcare imaging in the recovery bay for a sick person. Spawn primary 1735.
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It's going to be for a disoriented female. 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

truck 3 AMR, spun for an injury accident, Magnolia Avenue, cross of Vallejo. 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It's going to be for a 3 vehicle TC, spun on primary 1740.

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0: We're making good progress on the overhaul here. It's going to be at least traffic control is helping us out significantly. We'll be able to get traffic here, and another 30 minutes will be a good completion.
1: Copy, making progress. Traffic control helping out. We'll be on continuing for another 30 minutes, approximately 17:43.

Engine 8, AMR, respond for an injury accident, Tyler Street, cross of Wells. Tyler Street, cross of Wells Avenue. It's going to be for a traffic collision involving a pursuit. P's on scene, clear to enter. Respond on primary 1744.

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1: Page 11's on scene in the area. Nothing showing. Did you get an address or a house description of the house that the RP had?
0: RP advised residences on to the rear on Lindenhurst has smoke coming from the chimney. Unknown exact address.
1: Angela, let me copy. Go ahead and reduce all units to code 2.
0: Copy. All units responding to Alexandria at Lindenhurst, reduced to code 2. Reduced to code 2, 1807. Truck 3.
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0: Area, we're UTL. 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
1: Just the one caller. It was a right truck on Van Buren in the left turn lane. 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
0: I copy. We'll circle back, check one more time, but so far UTL.
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Windsor Cypress, number 65A Adam. Subject is ill, responding primary 1900 hours. RA1 Riverside, safety worker.

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0: Truck 1 in EMR, respond for a subject down with RPD for Market and First Street. Market and First, it's text to 911 for a subject that's on the ground. Unknown description, RPD doesn't know what's going on. Respond on primary. Correction, it's going to be a Hispanic male, bald, with a tank top and shorts. Respond on primary at 1944.
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0: 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We don't have further. It was text to 911 and we tried calling back. Nobody answers, but they did advise that there's a Hispanic male, bald with a tank top and shorts, who is supposed to be near the corner at this location, unresponsive. No further.
1: One copy.

0: Where's that, RA1? 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We're going to be UTL. We're going to clear unless you have anything further.
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PD-30 on scene. It's going to be Magnolia and Van Buren. It's a corner of Magnolia and Van Buren for an elderly female or subject with anxiety issues. Responding primary at 2012.

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responded for an illegal burn behind Arlington Avenue Apartments, 4583, 4583 Arlington, between El Hijo and Magnolia. It's a possible cooking or warming fire that set up in the field behind the apartment complex. Responded primary at 2018.

Truck 3 in AMR, respond for a medical aid at a room and board, 4230, 4230 Central between Naval and School Circle for a subject experiencing hearing problems. Respond on primary at 2021.

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1: 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How many homeless do you see? 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
1: 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I'll let RPD know.

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Engine 4A Mars, one for medical aid at 1065 1065 Altura between Baltic and Newkirk. It's for a female that's pregnant and vomiting blood. 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

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We didn't have anything further. They didn't have a business name or a premise phone number. All they had was it was showing building for .me, and it's covering the first floor for the women's, and it has not reset.

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212 and AMR responded for a possible overdose at RPD at Stater Brothers, 3420, 3420 La Sierra, between the 91 and Indiana. It's going to be for a white Hispanic male, 30s, with a blue hat, blue t-shirt, sweatpants, who's advising that he possibly overdosed on fentanyl last night, but is now having heart palpitations. Staff will advise RPD will be en route when available. Respond on primary 2102.

Engine 12 RPD is en route. Just advising the RPD has been dispatched. They're en route.

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They're going to flag to the front of the parking lot. 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

let me respond for an automatic aid. 22440, 22440 Van Buren, crossing the 215 at the home to suites. It's for a fall victim. Respond to CAL FIRE, RVC Command 5 and Tone 2.

Engine 4NMR responded for a medical aid at 1080 1080 Spruce between Reston and Watkins. It's apartment number A, Adam 2, for a female with difficulty breathing. Respond on primary at 2146.

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Unit number 6 for a female with chest pain. 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

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It's for a subject with a history of hypertension, and they're vomiting and feeling clammy. Respond on primary at 2234.

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0: NG1 and AMR respond for an injury from assault at Estrella Cantina Lounge, 3635, 3635 University, Tumine in Orange. I have an open line with subjects yelling fight in the background. RP looks like they've just gone on the line and seen that the subjects are still fighting and they were assaulted or attempting further. PD call is still pending. Respond on primary at 2237.
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instructor responded for a spill at Mod Pizza 3444-3444 Arlington, between Indiana and Mod. RP is going to flag from a red Chevy Silverado in the parking lot. They believe their vehicle is leaking a large amount of transmission fluid. Not sure. Respond on primary at 2239.

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It's room number 34, B. Baker, for a 68-year-old male with abdominal pain. 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

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Respond for an injury assault. PD call pending the downtown experiment. University of Orange, University Cross of Orange. Everything. RPU advises that her ex-boyfriend assaulted her. We're still taking further. Respond on primary 2319.

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ECRP needs requesting medical aid for a subject who was exposed to fiberglass. Respond on primary, midnight 25.

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0: 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It's for a subject that was assaulted and requesting medical aid. 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

RE1, AMR, Bunford for medical aid, Robert Presley, Detention Center. 4000 Orange, 4000 Orange, cross of 11. See for a patient having a seizure, can enter via the male intake, respond on primary, 132.

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DD's on scene, that's good, Andrew.

Engine 12, AMR. Spawn for medical aid at the Econo Lodge, 11043 Magnolia, 11043 Magnolia across the La Sierra, then number 402. For a subject having a heart attack or a seizure, respond on primary 138.

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Respond for a medical aid with PD on scene. 3628 Hoover, 3628 Hoover, cross up Magnolia. Your reference to the same call on Rossinger for a different subject who was pepper sprayed. Could enter. Respond on primary, 139.

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1: Copy. Hey, Mark, copy this, Magnolia. 312, respond 312. 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

RE1 AMR, just went through a medical aid admission in the hotel. 3649 Mission Inn, 3649 Mission Inn, across from Main Street. 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

0: 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Sioux Casa Apartments, 3881 3rd Street, 3881 3rd Casa Fairmount, unit number 309. 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

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Respond for subject on PD call pending. Tyler on the tracks. Tyler crosses the tracks. To be on southbound Tyler, reference a red Honda sedan stopped in a number 2 lane. Respond on primary 244.

AMR copies Tyler, cross to the tracks. 354, respond to 354. Ninja 6, respond for a mutual aid reference to vegetation fire. Mark it north of Rivera. Mark it north of Rivera. CAL FIRE is currently en route for a vegetation fire on Market at the bridge in the river bottom. Requesting one RFD engine. 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

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PD's on scene, clear to answer for an assault victim, respond on primary, 248.

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0: 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So I just confirming, are you on scene at 3rd Street? I still show you en route, but your AVL is frozen.
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0: 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Apartment A is in Adam 1 for abdominal pain.

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1: Battalion 1, negative. I had another station call me about that right now. I'm not sure why it toned anybody out. I just moved the investigators to the correct stations, but I didn't tone anybody out.

engine 5, respond for a water problem at Gold Warehousing, 6730 Streeter, 6730 Streeter, cross at Rochester, number 121, respond on primary at 337.

RA1 AMR, respond for a medical aid. 5995 Haviland, 5995 Haviland, crosses Holly Ridge for a fall. 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

engine 7AMR, suffered injury accident. Tyler in Eureka, Tyler Cross of Eureka. It's a vehicle versus a motorcycle. The vehicle's a blue Chevy Silverado. PD's in route. 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

Morris 1 for a medical aid at Pacific Grove, 5900 Brockton, 5900 Brockton, cross of Rubidoux. It's in the Arlington unit for a seizure. 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

83 AMR, subject down, PD call pending, 3528 Laura Lane, 3528 Laura, crest of Riverside. Static male, possible white male in his 50s, black hoodie, blue jeans, gray blanket. Left down the lawn that's across the street behind the bodega on Laura. Has not moved for 2 days. Respond on primary, $6.

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1: 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Does the subject appear to be moving along?
0: He's sitting on the grass. You can send PD out to do that.
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H-12 AOR, medically 3500 Buchanan, 3500 Buchanan, crosses of Indiana, space 114. 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

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I think this actually might be 3688 Nye Avenue, not Iowa. We'll call the ARP back to

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Responding primary, 736.

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13 AMR injury accident. East Alessandro, the 215. East Alessandro, the 215. It's going to be on Alessandro. Black Honda versus the gray Honda. And also a light gray Nissan involved. Respond on primary 75.

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1: 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This will be in the city. 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

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Riverside, truck 3, can you show me a training status? I'll be at the tower until noon. 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

0: 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Engineer, go ahead. Can you show us on training status at the tower? It's all of you.
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4AMR, medical aid, 2225 Mount Vernon, 2225 Mount Vernon. It's going to be for a patient that's gasping for air. They're going to be in the bedroom. 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

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Injury accident on the freeway, northbound 215 north of Eucalyptus. Northbound 215 north of Eucalyptus. It's White City work truck on the right shoulder. There's also a vehicle in the ditch. THP's en route. Respond on primary, 950 hours.

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1: Riverside traffic for engine 9.
2: Negative, I'm confirming you're en route to the northbound 215 north of Eucalyptus. Copy, 9.

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0: 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Location is correct. We're right side of the freeway, just before the 60 interchange. We have two vehicles off the shoulder. We'll be checking for injuries. Continue engine 9 for now.
1: 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We'll be just before the interchange. 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

RA2AMR. Respondent stage for mental subject 3738 Harrison, 3738 Harrison, Costa Magnolia, apartment 37. Boyfriend girlfriend altercation. The male seems to have cut himself with the knife. We're still attempting further. PD is en route. Respond on primary 1048.

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Truck 13 AMR respond to a subject down at McDonald's, 2891 Kenyon Springs Parkway. 2891 Kenyon Springs Parkway across the day for a subject that's in the lobby, not waking up. 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

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MR Response Medical Aid at Galleria Tyler, 1299 at Galleria Tyler, 1299 Galleria Tyler, close to Tyler Mall Road. It's going to be in the food court, the terrace area. There's a mall that's throwing up. It's going to be between Macy's and JCPenney. You're always from Mail at 54.

0: 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Unit number 8, it's for a baby that's breathing but looks like they're unresponsive. 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

0: 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Unit number 8 for a baby that's breathing but not responding. 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

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Before subject that fell, they're going to be in the courtyard, utilize primary 1227.

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Flight 11, respond to an auto aid with CDF at Westmont Village, 17050 Arnold Drive, 17050 across the Spat Circle for a subject that fell. They're going to be in memory care in the common area. Utilize RVC Command 5 Tone 2, 1259.

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Van Buren and the bridge. It's going to be a report of black smoke coming from the bridge, coming from under the bridge. Eli's command 2 and TAC 4, 1300.

an AMR response to an injury accident, 3193 Columbia, 3193 Columbia across the primer. C4S subject that crashed, seems dehydrated. Utilize primary 1302.

2, engine 5, engine 7, engine 8 on the repeats of vegetation, Van Buren and the bridge. Van Buren and the bridge. We have a couple callers advising of smoke coming up from under the bridge. CDF has a response to check their side. ELI is command 2 and TAC 4 is 1303.

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0: Just for your info, CAL FIRE has a response. RVC Command 1, they're getting multiple reports. We'll coordinate once we get on scene.
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2: Challenge 5 on scene in the area. So far, UTL, to go over to Clay to investigate further. We'll have all you, our units staged at Van Buren and Aruba.
0: I copy on seeing UTL in the area so far. We'll check Clay and investigate further. All units responding, you stage at BBN, Harupa, 1307. 6, go ahead.
3: Riverside, Engine 6. We're on scene in the area. It appears that the subject may have left the scene. Can you call the RP back and just double check if they're no longer on scene? But we have nothing so far.
4: 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Appears they have a fire in the Harupa Valley area.
2: Hey, just 5, yeah, I copy. We're still trying to attempt to locate. Looks like maybe some possible dust or light smoke further to the east to cut off the river bottom, bike path area.
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0: 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Hold the alarm. We'll be staging at the animal shelter. 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
1: 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Can you revise your last?
2: 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I'm on scene. Engine 5 is going to check the city side, and he'll advise on canceling the balance.
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Eli's command 2 and tax 6, 1312.

0: Westbound, go ahead.
1: Yeah, we checked the entire area, Van Buren and Arupa to Clay in the river bottom. There is nothing here. He's still 85 clear and available.
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Utilize command 2 and TAC 5, 1315.

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Stonewood Apartments, 4620 Van Buren. 4620 Van Buren, cross up Duncan, unit number 47, for subject that has passed, utilized primary 1320.

searching for AMR spontaneous injury accident, 1260 Pomerita, 1260 across of Iowa, 74 subject with shortness of breath. Utilize permit 1322.

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been 6 response to a box alarm at University Heights Middle, 1155 Massachusetts, 1155 Massachusetts, Cross of Agatha. For a general fire, utilize Command 2 and TAC 6, 1325.

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It's going to be in the parking lot near the drive-thru. There's a subject having a seizure. Eli's primary 1328.

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Can be for the stick that fell. 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
0: 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Notes are stating that he's leaving the location.
1: From the victim is going to be in the parking lot. The RP refused to do EMD and left the area.

Truck 13 AMR, respond to medical aid at Riverside Medical Clinic, 6405 Day Street. 6405 Day Street, cross of eucalyptus, me for a subject that's dizzy. Utilize primary 1343.

to Nate. AMR response is subject to Tyler and Magnolia. Tyler and Magnolia can be for a elderly male to be laying on the sidewalk, utilized primary 1344.

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0: 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No medical aid needed. He's moving along. We canceled AMR on scene. You want to advise PD, please?
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Sponsor subject down with Kitty pending. 6815 Butt Drive. 6815 Butte Drive. Crest of Eureka Drive. White male, 40s, dark gray shirt and black shorts down on the ground. Next to a scooter and bleeding. 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

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We reference a 40-year-old subject that was involved in an accident, and we're now requesting medical aid. 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
1: 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He's around the back of the building. He wasn't out on the street. It's not your fault. Thank you for

It's 11, respond for an auto aid at Amazon 20801, Camarillo 20801, cross up Bundy Avenue for our subject that's busy. Delay driver, see command 5 tone 2, 1439.

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RP Sun is bedbound, nonverbal, and is lethargic. Respond on primary at 1540.

Check engine 12, engine 10, AMR, sponsor medical aid on the freeway, east 91 west of Adams, eastbound 91 west of Adams. Injury, accident, white Tesla versus a motorcycle. Motorcycle possibly GO, gone on arrival. CHP's in route, respond on primary 1541, utilize tech 6.

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California Crescent Jefferson, it's a transient Hispanic male slumped over, blocking the bike lane. Respond on primary at 1542. Engine 9, Riverside.

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0: 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Unable to locate. You got anything else for us?
1: RA5 negative. Looks like it was just a transient male slumped over the sidewalk across the breezeway, and there was a shopping cart in the bike lane.

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0: Riverside Engine 12, we've searched east and westbound 91 from Tyler to Madison, UTL. 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

Section 91 EMR, respond for a subject LNP pending in the area of 3rd and Brockton. 3rd and Brockton, it's a white male or female laying face down in an awkward position with a dog that appears in distress. Respond on primary 1567.

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0: Riverside, RA1, can we have animal control dispatch to this location as well, please?
1: RA1, I copy. I'll advise him.

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1: RA1, go ahead.
0: Riverside RA1, can we have RPD respond to this as well, please?
1: RA1, I copy. PD's in route as well as animal control.
0: Copy that. AMR is also clear to enter as well.
1: Copy. 15 out.

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0: 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We are clear, our last AMR's canceled on scene. 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

I can check through AMR. Sumter subject down with PD pending, 14th across the eastbound 91. 14th across the eastbound 91 can be a female that fell and just laid there on 14th towards Howard. It's not on primary 1615.

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0: River Saturday 1, that call for truck 3, I just want to confirm that's not on the freeway, is that correct?
1: Affirm, it's going to be on 14th Street going towards Howard.
0: Saturday 1, we copy. We are on Market and 3rd right now. If we're closer, can we be... We'll take that call and you can cancel truck 3.
1: I copy. Truck 3 Riverside, you can cancel and return.

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0: I'm responding.
1: 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Area 1 said that they were closer. You can cancel and return.
0: I copy that. You can place it available. Thank you.
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Respond on primary at 1619.

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0: Riverside RA1, we're on scene attempting to locate. We cleared 14th Street from Lime to Howard. Do you have anything further?
1: RA1, negative. It was just a female that had fallen and was just laying there.
0: Riverside RA1 copies. We don't have anyone matching that description. So at this point, we're going to go ahead and be unable to locate, and we're going to clear. Can you cancel AMR?
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Captain Chuck 13, respond to a box alarm at Troll address, 6335 Sycamore Canyon, 6335 Sycamore Canyon Boulevard, across the Sierra Ridge, covers the water flow. 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
0: 13, I show you on scene. 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Looks like there was a problem with the sensor.
1: Chart 13, copy, cancel. And yes, we were on scene. We'll be clearing.
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0: 13, can you clear us from the incident, please? Show us available in quarters.
1: Copy, 1634.